of your favourite throwbacks. Yeah. Each day, start your morning with the Noughties at 9. Since you've been gone. Then for your lunch break. It's the 90s at noon.

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14: And it starts 3, 2, 1.

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11: 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Hello, how's it going, friends? It is Jem hanging out with you on Nova Throwbacks. Coming up this hour, Lily Allen's The Fear, and she's going to be in the country soon for her tour. I cannot wait to see her live because it's been so long. Right now, it's NSYNC with Bye Bye Bye.

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2: Hey friends, it's Jam. You know what I finished rewatching recently? All 6 seasons of Gossip Girl. Like, I forgot how much I love that show. And this song played during an episode. Cobra Starship, Leighton Meester's Good Girls Go Bad. Leighton actually plays Blair. It is so iconic. I can't wait to play this 2009 hit for you this hour on Nova Throwbacks. Shardy.

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3: How's your morning going, friends? Thanks for hanging out wherever you're listening from on the Nova Player. Coming out this hour, Pink's Just Like a Pill. I forgot how much I love that song. And right now, it's the Queen of Pop, Britney Spears, with Toxic on Nova Throwback.

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